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1: Sudden death syndrome. 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But, yeah. Respect. 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Jason. 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
0: 2, 2, 3, 2, 2. 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
1: 300 or 400 or something. 1, 2. 2, 3, 2.

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I'm still hot. Feeling the vibes. 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

0: should do it. 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Yeah, man. 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Yeah? Selassie I is ever present everywhere you go, man. The Rasta man is there, because Selassie I is everywhere. So enough respect to the youth. Enough respect. Yeah.
1: Come on, give it up! One more?
2: I see you, O. I see you, O.
1: All right.
2: All right. Move the masses. 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You know how it goes. Cause a pass a county round.
1: Right.
2: And you know we lay it
1: now
2: down.
1: Now something a little more upbeat now. Something a little more upbeat.
2: Is it? All I want to do is just make your neck snap. It's a little hard. It's hard.

0: 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Report to the dance floor.
1: All right.
0: If you say we bring in mad heat, report to the dance floor. Brrr. 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
1: All right.
0: This next track. 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

0: to the disco, ready to shine. 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
1: Thank you.

Yeah, people. Right now we got the Lion Camp Showcase. Just served Joss Sun. You heard the sounds of Joss Sun. Now, right here on stage, we got the Masagana Band and Ishiguri. We got Ross Attitude coming up. Give it up for the Masagana Band.

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0: Guild is an association of artists helping each other rise up, as I would say.
1: Oh, you mean?
0: It was founded by Ishidobe and Jason. And we got enough members, including Rasa the Two, Binky Goes to the Apostle, Lady Passion, and enough more. So, Medic. Yeah! 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
1: Yeah, man.
0: This tune is called Lion Kill. 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

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How you mean? 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

Yo, people, if you want to support the people in Africa who are struggling, who give us this music called reggae music, come to the Mateo tomorrow night. The African Birth Collective is holding the benefit to raise money to purchase an ambulance as midwives so that women can have babies in a clean environment in Senegal. So please come to the Mateo Community Center tomorrow night, African Birth Collective. Yeah, support the cause. One more tune before we leave, and the tune is about working together, and that's what Lion Camp is all about. So I want everybody to say, Lion Camp!

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Unification, people come together. 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We, yeah, right.

0: 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Ishinuma got a brand new CD, which is just really a sneak peek to the one that's coming. 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And if you love what you're hearing, you can sight these guys tomorrow at the Plaza from 2:30 to 4:30 or 2 to 4 or something like that. But check them out tomorrow. Hold tight, Ross Attitude soon come.
1: Thank you. Yeah, right here we got one of my favorite songs I ever wrote. 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So communicate and make

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1: Aire!
0: Yeah, that's what I'm talking about, because we got the Gladiators coming on. The legendary Gladiators, live and direct from Jamaica, you know what I mean? Give thanks.

0: It's Juice right, Crew, now. Draw tune, because why?
1: Yes, yes, y'all. We gonna keep the party hopping. This one we call K-Star Edition. Hit it.

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0: right, what do we got? 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Yeah.
1: Man, I haven't even heard that one.
0: Yes. That's fresh off the presses right
2: Lift
0: there.
2: Lift me up sometimes, pull me down. 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

they call me P.I.M.P. We've been pimping up Oak County, y'all, cause they call me P.I.M.P. 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Pop your collar. 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Pop your collars. 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
0: Just rock it out. Just rock it out. 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

0: 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Yeah. 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
1: All right.
0: Popping.
2: We should do Mary Jane.
1: Mary Jane.
2: We should sing Mary Jane.
0: Right on.
1: All right, yeah.
0: My man Gonzo, his birthday at midnight. If you see him on the side of the road, give him a fucking ride, okay?
1: Help this guy get home safe.
0: Dude, 30 fucking nine again. 39. 69, what? Because they call me
1: 35. Right? Come on,
0: get some odds. Get some odds for the big new juice.
1: So young.
0: We gonna get it to you. Juice sound. We coming from the underground original. Tell me how you feeling now.
1: Good.
0: Feeling good, Mo.
2: Thank you for dancing. Super fans.
0: Yeah.

Everybody all right? All right. We just getting started. We gonna run this next track. We just, my name is Mo Chill. This is Gideon right here, David Gideon. We're Juice. Team effort.

0: doesn't even make sense because that transition I play, I'm holding down a chord that's like holding in between that transition.
1: Right, because you were thinking of it the opposite way that he was thinking when he was playing that stuff. So you know, he's entrenched in his thinking of style, and we're entrenched in our style. It's hard to break either or. Seriously, for me, like, I know exactly what he's talking about, and I was trying to do it, but during that whole time, I kept fucking up because I was thinking it was...
0: Because in your mind, you're not starting at the tail end of your baseline and then moving to the front of it.
2: They don't know what
1: exactly. But I'm trying to understand and appreciate what he's talking about.
0: I understand, but...

vocals and lead guitar. Thanks, y'all. Thanks, y'all. We don't get the sound right. Let's go on vocals halfway on drum monitor and guitar halfway down on drum monitor. Both of them halfway down. We want these lights on just a little bit, like a dim type of situation, if you can. Yeah. No buzz. Whoa. Check, check, 1, 2. Did that happen? Did that happen? Yo, yo, yo, yo, yo. Yo, yo, yo, yo, yo. Check, check, check, 1, 2. We don't... Check, check, check, 1, 2. Vibing, vibing every time. J-U-Z-E coming through. We just want to get the sound right before we just lay it on y'all. Friday night, having a good time. Yo. Yeah. 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

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That's how we roll. 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

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What did he say? Huh. 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Yeah. Push. 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

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It's just business, homie. Oh, Paula Walton. 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When I was a youth, I was a house rocker. 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

pop, pop, pop. 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I think we got a few more for y'all. 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

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All right. 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

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All right. Ooh. Mash it. May mash up, Juice. MySpace. Juice Crew. J-U-C-E. Crew. Check it.

Hey. The after party's at Kariki's house. Is the hot tub turned on? The hot tub's turned on, y'all. It's been great tonight. Remember us. MySpace, JuiceCrew.com. Let me be your MySpace friend. 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

0: Thank you, everybody, for coming out tonight. 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If you love juice, say yeah, yeah. If you love juice, say yeah, yeah.
1: That was awesome. I'm glad you had it.
2: What's your name?
1: Scott.
2: Scott River.
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It's just us. It's just us. Yeah. Another wicked town. Another wicked town. Yeah. There ain't no justice. Take it out, crew. It's just us, man. 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You know what I would do? I would tell my little cuz, to give me some justice. 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What's up, family? 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That's how we roll. Give you a little this, a little that. This is Lil Cuz. Watch your back out there, see? Check it out. Time to make a change, change don't change itself. Look on the front page, pain the youth is felt. You gotta play your hand, you don't. Say it's a war on drugs, but it's a war on myself. Time to make a change, change don't change itself. Look on the front page, pain the youth is felt. You gotta play your hand, you don't. Say it's a war on drugs, but it's a war on myself. Think the story and cycle continues. A reinterpretation of family value. 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When your only purpose is to get revenue. 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

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Time to make a change, shame don't change itself. 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

0: 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Time to make a change, change don't change itself. Look on the front page, pain the youth has felt. You gotta play your hand, you know, to say it's a war on drugs. Look, cuz. I know you guys might be shocked.
1: That's
0: normally
1: shocker.
0: What people what happens after like a song ends is people clap and they yell and they say, "Oh my God, that was incredible."
2: Oh my God, that was incredible.
0: That's exactly what I was talking about.
3: Put me on, huh?
0: Yep.
3: Put me on.
0: All right, well, put me on then. If they like it that much.

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Hella louder than that. Do you love it? Say yeah. Do you love it? Please check it out. Bass and drums. I love bass and drums. It's kind of like that soul music, you know?

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Say yes. Do you love it? All right, I like that. I like that. It was a little drunk, but I'm feeling buzzed too, so.

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Yeah, all right. 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This is a takeover. Hijack it. Hijack it. Fire and forget. 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They're friends of mine. Make sure you do that. How y'all feeling tonight? Y'all all right? Y'all all right? 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It's really about the ladies. 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

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Y'all all right with that? Just boom, boom, boom. Give you the whole repertoire. What do we got next, boys? It's another instant classic. Everybody knows this. All right, let's do it.

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Everybody gonna sing this.

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Where was that guy? That's the shit. Yeah! Yeah! Ah! Raw, rough and ready sound. Family business every time we come through. It's a family thing. You know what I mean? Green Thumb. Check it out.

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That's right, crew. 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Nice and smooth. It's a family thing. Check it out. 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

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Boom. 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Yeah. 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Bass and drums. Take a look into my eyes. You can see it right there.

0: whether you want to or not, you are gonna feel this. Yeah, thanks, y'all.
1: Yeah.
0: I know that. Are y'all understanding us tonight? You feeling it tonight? Juice. Act like you know, Pearl.
2: I think you guys can.
3: Throw your hands up, huh?
0: All right, this one is for all the people that came out tonight. Everybody, come to the dance floor right now. Here it is. Here it is. Let's do this. Let's do this, crew.

0: Put them up now. 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
1: Popping off, huh?
0: All right. 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

0: That was like, that wasn't a very exciting gunshot, was it? Pow! That was a 22, it wasn't. Pow, pow! It's like two. It'll hurt you right in your leg. 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
1: Give me the dance while you know what?
0: Oh my gosh. All right, this one's for all the ladies that like to dance. All the ladies that like to dance, come to the dance floor right now. We're gonna have a dance off. 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But I know what you like. Know what you like. Know what you like.

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1: 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All right.
0: All right. I'm sorry. 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Be careful. 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This song we call Microphone Killer.

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Yo, cause I'm

Week MCs. Check this out. Check this out. We got another show we plan at Blue Lake Casino on 420. It's some kind of special holiday around here, I think. But check it out. Check it out, Juice. We don't stop. We don't stop. This one we call Red Light Raga. There is some beautiful ladies out here tonight. All the beautiful ladies, make some noise tonight. Sammy, turn it up. Turn it up. We need some volume up in here. Yo, yo.

Pow. Pow. Boom! It's getting crazy up on the front line. It's getting crazy up on the front line. It's getting crazy up on the front line. Watch your back, watch your back, watch your back. You guys like dancehall music? I said, do you guys like that dancehall music out there? All right. It's a mixed crowd, I got it. Well, we're gonna hit you right now. This one we call Step Ahead. You gotta stay a step ahead, not a step behind. Step Ahead. I believe Step Ahead is in the key of B. B minor. With the major. Yeah, I'm ready. Make it. I told him to do that. It's getting crazy upon the front line. It's getting crazy upon the front line. It's getting crazy upon the front line. Watch your back, watch your back, watch your back.

0: fire as a fire, fire and forget, as I would say. Yes, I am. What? Are y'all still with us tonight? Y'all gonna hang with us tonight? All right now.
1: We have a 21st birthday.
0: Really? Oh my goodness. Well, come on up. Tell her to come up here. Tell her to come up here. Okay. Don't knock shit down now. This is Shawnee's 21st birthday. Give it up for her. We gonna let her hang out here on the stage for one song. You know how those 20s. Yeah, see? You come up here too. Come up here too. 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

0: 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Y'all feeling good? Y'all still with us? We got a couple more. We got a couple more for y'all. Don't leave yet.
1: I love this.
2: We gotta uplift the people.
0: Yeah.
3: What's that? Positive song coming here. Got a positive song.
0: They're all so positive, aren't they?
1: Town and country.
0: Town and country.
3: We can't really play reggae. 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
0: Is that what we pretend to do?
3: Some soca.
0: Man, I wish I could samba. Dame el corazón. This is what we call uplift. There's another wicked sound. Come on. 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Check it out. Uplift my people, it's all I wanna do. Not up to me, it's up to you, but I can help you out. I can make

0: 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Come on. Come on. 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We can never, never lose. 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
1: Yeah.
0: Check it out, crew.

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That's why we play music, see? 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

0: ever lose. 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That's exactly how we planned that ending right there. Exactly.
1: Up.
2: Yeah, that's how we spent
0: 2 hours. Y'all feeling that? All right. This one we call Move the Masses.
3: It's a fun one.
0: It's loud.

0: Can't help it, you know, it's just where we're from. Where was that dude that walked through with the jacket? That red jacket? Yeah, get your ass over here. Get your ass over here. Look at this damn jacket right here. I just wanted to say, God damn, pop your collar a little bit. You know what I mean? Hey, watch him. Good dancer. Good dancer. Hey, keep my lady away from him. Keep my lady away from him.
1: That's the truth.
0: All right. We're going to keep it going because that's all we know how to do. Let's keep it going. Let's do this.
1: What do we got? We got this one. We got this song called...

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Microphone business, I wanna rock. 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Microphone business, I wanna rock. But it's the one so you just can't stop. 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

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Over the cliff, every time we whip. 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Yeah, microphone business, I wanna rock. But it's the ones that you just can't stop. Killer dance hall, wicked hip hop. 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But it's the ones that you just can't stop. 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

microphone business. 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

0: Check it out, check it out. 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
0: Never run away. 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Yo!
1: Just kill it.
0: Wow. Thanks for coming out. Thanks for coming out, y'all.
1: That's
0: enough love, enough
1: that's
0: love.
1: All. That's all we got. I'm just kidding.
0: We're playing at 420 at a casino. I have to remind you, it's going to be fun. It's 420, I mean. It's Blue Lake. It's the casino. There's a lot of money involved. A lot of pretty ladies involved, I'm telling you. A lot of pretty green things. I think they're going to kick us out. Are they kicking us out yet? Y'all going to let them kick us out?
1: Not really.
0: It's not even one yet, I heard. Hey, check this out. This is my new track, my favorite track right here. Check it out. All the ladies, pour to the dance floor right now. Yeah.

Yo, you can have it all, you can have it all, you can have it all, it's not the booty call. You can have it all, you can have it all, you can have it all, you can have it all, you can have it all, you can have it all, you can have it all, make it wet, waterfall. You can have it all, you can have it all.

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1: Brazilian music. I went to this capoeira thing earlier. I don't know. I just know the nasty words in Portuguese. Like, colita. Shh. They said we got a little more time. Y'all gonna hang with us then? We can. You know, Kariki, he can go all night.

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0: Yes, I thanks y'all. 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We got a couple more. Just hang with us. There was a part. There was an after party at the birthday girl's house. I forget her name. She's probably passed out by now. But hey, y'all mind if I introduce the band right quick? Is that cool? All right, let's start over here. We got Scotty Irie on the percussion right there. Give him some love. That's right. We got Jaybird on the drums right there. Every beat. 1, 2, 3. You know, he's a counter. Okay, right over there, we got C-Note on the bass right there. C-Note, $100 bill. Act like you know. We got K-Star on the keys tonight. Keys and backup vocals. Kind of shaky on the backup vocals, but.
1: That's all we got.
0: Yeah. My name is Mo Chill. We gonna get this party, keep this party going. Together we make juice. Fresh, organic. Squeezed. California juice. Yo! This is a new world order. We taking over. Yes, sir. Do it, K-Star.

0: I know her. I know that she dances on stage every now and again, but yeah, it was. It's we're old friends.
1: Was it?
0: She can get up here if she wants to. She knows she can. All right, all right. We gonna keep this thing going. Ba-da-da-da-da-da-da. Lost in the world. This one's called Vision Quest. Check it out. Hot off the presses. The Juice Crew Facebook.

We gotta give them what they need, yo. It's my youth and we critical. Critical for my youth.

0: It's not too much to ask for. You know what? They said we have two more. Two more.
1: We got one more, actually.
0: One more? You know what? And ironically enough, this song is called More Time. More Time. I wish I had more time. Thanks for coming out. We're Juice. Check us out. 420 Casino, Blue Lake. That's the man Sam on soundboard right there, Sam. Give it up, Sammy.
1: Sound man.
0: We call him Malachi Senior over there. Yeah. Let's do this. Thanks for coming out. 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

0: Do you love K-Star on the keyboards? Do you love Colin on the bass? Do you love Jaybird on the drum kits? Scotty Irie on the percussion set? And one Mo Chill on the microphone. And do you love yourselves? Pearl Lounge, Eureka, California, tonight. Storms brewing outside, but all is well, right, Chia? And so, let's bring Juice out for one more. Juice out for one more. 420 at Blue Lake Casino. 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
1: I thought this was a Zumba thing for a second. I'm not sure. That's Zumba Mimi over there. Give her some love. All right, she talked us into one more. All right, tip your bartenders. 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

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We love y'all. 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

0: Yes, enough love in other place tonight.
1: 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Look on the front page, pain that youth has felt. 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They say it's a worm, I'm drunk, but it's a worm myself. Time to make a change, change don't change itself. 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

0: listening to them, so. 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
1: For reggae, you kind of need to put the root in there a lot. Otherwise,

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1: man, that shit was hot though. I need you on that one. For real.

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1: anyone knows? I mean, besides this Wednesday, do you think anyone saw? I think Colin's probably not back or something.
0: I talked to Colin.
1: Oh, yeah.
0: He's not back.
2: Sorry,
0: he said he might come later tonight. I talked to Scott. Scott said he had some other stuff he should do, really. If Colin's not going to be here, and he might show up late.
2: I don't know where a good spot for this is.

0: the end of that thing a minor third? Or is it a
1: the end of that one is a
0: the lead back in. It's not,
1: it's an octave.
0: No, I'm talking about the lead in the note that does every once in a while. Yeah, that. Is that a...
1: It's just a step. It's a whole step third. Down. No, the whole step.
0: Yeah, it's a third. It's a minor third, though.
1: Yeah, okay. That's not a third. It's just one... That's one step.
0: What do you mean, one step? There's a...
1: That's the root note. That's the root note, and the note before that is one whole step away.
0: Well, one whole step would be that.
1: The third is another, it's four.

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2: That's cool.
1: Try it.
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This your music undercover, cause we got Sue. 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What you gonna do? 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

0: You are beautiful thing, because we have a world premiere. 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It's a world premiere. Yes, man. First time in the whole wide world, people are gonna be delighted with this music. This is a new artist. It's from Humboldt County. I didn't see it. What I said is from Humboldt County. That's kind of awesome. I said it's from Humboldt County, man. What's up? Yes. People, are you ready for some cool reggae music made right here? Put your hands together. Aishi Dube Amasakana.
1: We are the juice. You got Green Machine coming up next.

0: How y'all feeling tonight? You guys with us? I think y'all with us tonight. That's right. Nice one.
1: Thank you.
0: All right. This one's another familiar one, I'm sure. The Baltimore Rhythm. K-Star.

Yes, thanks for partying with us tonight. 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All right, this next one's called Smackdown. Y'all know this one. It's like, it's one of my favorite ones because it's kind of just, it's about laying the beat down and smacking some booty at the same time. You know what I'm, you know exactly what I'm, all right. 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

0: drop it down. 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That's right. 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It's the smackdown. 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I feel the funky sound. 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
1: Yeah.

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1: Bring Politrix. 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
0: Politrix.
1: What? Where are they?
0: Politrix fighting for who party's better. I throw a party that don't require cheddar. 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
1: wicked
0: but.
1: Star, brother D is big up on himself. Large every time, the man from Chile, the man from Maui, up to Naughty Area every
0: my
1: time.
0: Boys from Hawaii in the place.
1: Watch him on.
0: Yeah, I tell him, say, watch it, no.
1: Sure.
0: Hey, you want to hear something, no?
1: You come with a Gideon. No? What you have?
0: Just give me the bass line real quick, yeah, Star.
1: Bass.
0: Tell him, everyone is gonna like this.
1: Sure.
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Him pulling out the barrel and him broke up him nose. 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

0: rapper Troy Perez. 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And I want to them, TS, what da da da. Grab the microphone and take it from me.
1: Got that?

0: I think we got about just that of this.
1: Is that right?
0: Hey, I'm in this reggae shop right here where he's playing. I'm in the guy in the braided and shit. Look, this is my spot though.
1: Damn, that's nice.
0: It's Baby nice. Sham. Cause you know, say, you got the style, reggae river, a wicked and a wilder. Baby Sham just come with the style. Look for me, I'm the guy in the braids. Yes, there I am, I'm the guy in the breeze. White guy, yes, him, they pump. All right.
1: Damn, okay. I see you.
0: Yeah, it's Baby Sham, we love
1: big
0: him.
1: Big head.
0: How y'all feeling? Ooh. Y'all lovely?
1: All right. What's up?
0: Ramble on, Rose.
1: All right. 1, 2, 1, 2. This
0: last
1: West Coast motion. Emotion. Check us out next time. We the Juice Crew.
0: Coming through.

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1: Hope you're hearing for the bass and the drum. 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

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Thanks, y'all. They told me we got like 4 more tracks left. 4 more tracks. Ah, damn, that's sweet. I thought it was over, but...

0: Yeah, I'm ready to get a little conscious and just send a positive vibe out to the world. Every time we play music, we like to do that and be a little bit thoughtful of all those who aren't doing as well as us in this country. We want to be conscious of those over in the Middle East, of those over in Africa, those over in Central and South America.
1: Nice,
0: mercy, that's nice area.

0: What's going on in the world?
1: Yo, Jaber, the party's over here, party's over here. Yo, the party's over here, party's over here. Yo, the party's over here, party's over here. Yo, party's over here, yo. I tell you what's going on, we out here in the woods, up to no good. 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

0: Big up Ishi Dubey. 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
1: Feel that.
0: On the flute, you know.
1: Feel
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1: That.
0: Big feel up that. 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
1: Feel that.
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Yeah. Here to make the correction. 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Check the beat. New juice selection. 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

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And they say they be relating to the flow that you're throwing down. 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

0: 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A dumpy conqueror, right? 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Yeah. Cause I'm here to make a correction. Look in the mirror, long it's a reflection. Check the beat, no juice to wheel it up. Yo, yo, yo. How y'all feeling tonight? What's up?
1: What's up?
2: I think we scared them all.
0: Yeah. Boom. We are juice. Apparently y'all don't know. Everybody say juice. That's right. Do you know it's a takeover? Report to the dance floor right now. 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
1: Killing and Tom, wicked hip hop. 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
0: run for the cops.
1: Microphone business,
0: I wanna rock.
1: But it's the one say you just can't stop. Killing and Tom, wicked hip hop. You better run,
0: run for the cops.
1: Never run away. Y'all stand firm. Stand firm, I say. This is our neighborhood. We never run away. We stand firm, see? Stand firm, I say. Check it out.

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You better run, run for the cop, never run away. This is our neighborhood, we hold firm. Hold firm, I say. Yes, Juice Crew, never run away. What do you say, people? Stand firm, I say. Do they know? Everywhere we go, they all know. We blow the kush, we blow the purple. You doing you, we doing me. Represent the hue.

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Yo! 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

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Yeah. I know what you like. 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

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I got a CD, Jewel CD, right here. Here she is, right here. Here you go. Boom. All right. All right. Didn't spill the beer. That's perfect. Yeah. Yeah. What you gonna do tonight? Show me a little love. Yeah. 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
0: Yes, y'all. 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What's up? 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
1: Adam.
0: We got a couple more for y'all. 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It's kind of a bass heavy night tonight.
1: This one's for the local kids here.
0: Sunny Break kids, let's rock it.

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1: Oh, man. 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
0: Okay, here it is.
1: House, man.
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I tell him, I say, yo, what's up?

0: I was a youth.
1: When I was a youth.
0: When I was a youth.
1: When I was a.
0: It was just yesterday.
1: When I was a.

Yeah, 2014. 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Check it out, check it out. Give me the car keys right here.

0: gotta love it. Thanks, y'all.
1: I don't think so.
0: All right. Yeah, we're gonna have some fun tonight. Let's just do this. Get some people up in here. Yeah. Put me up.

0: say we love it.
1: Boom, boom, yeah.
0: Nice. Yeah. Thanks, y'all. We're gonna keep just firing them at you.

0: Christ, crew.
1: That's right. Thanks, y'all. Thanks a lot.
0: What else can you just rock with me?

Thanks, Shaw. Thanks, y'all. Thanks for hanging with us. We're going to bring them in off the street. Don't you worry. All right. We got it. I'm having fun. It's another wicked town, just another wicked town, come on. Yeah, yeah, yeah. When I was a youth, I was a house rocker. Now they call me Teal the Bootstocker. Each and every time we come through the shock, Duke crew, we gonna get you right in the shock.

0: Yes!
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0: I think we got one more. Thanks, y'all. 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

0: Yeah, thanks, y'all.
1: Jay Byrne.
2: Yes, sir.
0: Are y'all having fun? Are y'all, we're trying to get it, you know, we're going to crank it up next notch. Yeah. Put my stunner shades back on. All right. All right. So let's just rock it. Microphone business. 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

0: Thanks, y'all. Live music. Yeah. What do you think about that, this band? Juice, right here. That's it. Don't get much better. Thanks, family. Thanks.
1: Yeah.
2: Sunny Bray.
0: All right, this is for the locals. I mean, I guess that's everybody. Let's do this.

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I give it all to you. 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

0: night.
1: 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Yeah. Two sound, hold me up. Nice. Yes. What's up, y'all?
2: Thanks, brother.
3: Dirty.
1: Hop off the presses.
4: Let's do it.

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1: There it is.
0: That's awesome. That's hot.

0: Thanks, y'all. Boom. That was actually really sick right there. What just happened? You were there. You witnessed it. I'm telling you.
1: Tell. Spread the word.
2: We taking over.
0: Drop it like a range.

0: over.
1: Yes, yeah.
0: It's over.
1: You guys, there are the most exciting 15 people I ever met in my life.
0: That's why we're gonna take it to another level tonight. Right now.
1: Thanks for riding with the Juice Squad tonight. 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

0: do sound. 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Thanks, y'all. 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Boom. 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I think I need a drink at this point. I think I'm nothing wrong with having a drink.
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0: Can we get a pitcher up in this? Maybe my homegirl, wifey.
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It's squats. Zuma Queen, yeah. 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I'm feeling better now. I got some tequila in me.

0: Thanks for coming out, y'all. 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
1: Farmer Dog.
2: No.
1: You like the Farmer Dog.
2: Jesus.
0: Well, we do.
1: Crush him. Crush him.
0: This is it. This is it. This is the last track of the night. I love y'all. Treat the bartenders good. 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You know it's getting late when homegirl keeps faking the stage dive.

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Crush him, just crush him, just crush him, just crush him.

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1: Yeah.
0: Make some noise, Jambalaya. C note on the bass.
1: That's right. 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
1: That's right.
0: Pop, pop.

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Alright? Alright, just give me bass and drums. 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Ladies, make some noise.

0: Keep this party going, y'all. 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Y'all feeling a little warm?
1: Yeah.
0: Y'all feeling a little warm?
2: Yeah,
3: I have a little water.
2: A little
3: bong.
2: Yeah,
3: that's
2: exactly.
3: A little fresh water in there, too.
2: It's
3: probably a little low.
2: It'll
3: make your bong even.
2: And that shit was hot.
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0: Okay, ladies and gentlemen, I'm about to bring onto the stage a very close friend of mine, a wicked artist. Together we have started a collaboration of artists called Lion Camp.
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0: Welcome Jason to the stage, y'all. Jason, tune called Lion Camp, kick it off.

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Yo, big respect to Ty Anderson and his whole family. 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Masakana, Rhythm Shock.

This tune right here is dedicated to my sisters and my mothers and my aunties and my grandmothers and my cousins and nieces, all the ladies in the place. But it's also for the fellas. 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

0: 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Are you ready for Ishi Dube? 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More Ishi Dube? 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Rock up.
1: Yes, Papa Wastik. One more for y'all. This one was wrote, yo. This one was written especially for this event right here. Because we all know that working together is not always easy. This tune is called Unification. And I hope to bring people together with this tune. You know what I'm saying? Run it!

0: Reggae Rising, what do you say? Ishi Dube! And the Masagana Band, local crew right here, Reggae Rising, one more time, lift it up. Rising.
1: Yes. 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Yeah, yeah, yeah.

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0: Blaze
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0: up
1: it up.
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1: Gotta let them know, we gotta let them know, we gotta let them know. Here comes the chorus, yo.
0: Whoa, geez.
1: Jump in the right, mash the gas, system pumped up, turn it up to full blast. I'm about to twine, tack it up, the hash, a blunt, a zag.
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1: Yeah.
0: Thanks for vibing with us tonight, y'all.
2: We get together about twice a week, once a week for practice.
3: We should get a crew together and play some
2: Seattle football,
3: man. Another
2: week, as Steve said, social dancing. So
3: dude,
2: please come
3: get,
2: out.
3: Get your back in shape for next year. We'll play some CR football, man. Seriously. We get a crew together. It's so much fun, dude. Think about it. All the older guys in there. We're like 22. We're not that old, you know?
4: It's the move.
3: Not for too long.
4: I feel like I'm old, man.
5: Yeah, very good. How are you?
3: Good. You guys want it?

Oh, because.

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This one's called Blunts and Beats. So break out all your blunts and drums, I guess. Make some beats.

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There ain't no justice. Yes, I, yeah, it's just us, it's just us.

0: There is justice. There is justice. I finally got justice tonight.
1: Down underneath it. So it doesn't like.
2: Oh, now.

0: strips are cut in half. What we play doesn't start on the E. It starts on the A. It does. It's like, for me to start on the E, for me to start on the E, I have to, there's transitions I'm doing. I'm going, you hear how those are connected notes? Well, when we start on the E, they're not connected. It goes. Which I can start like that.
1: Could this tune be
0: not,
1: possibly over?
0: That's starting halfway in the middle of what I'm playing and then starting at the beginning of what I'm playing. For Paul, it's even weirder because he doesn't even play on the one note on the E. He goes, which is on the off note. It's on the two. I was trying to have Paul play on the one note, but it's it's on the off note. So you start your thing on the E. It's going to sound like we start.
2: Basically, I start. Start.
0: So he's gonna start with the.
3: But you understand that is a substitution of the root note. Like when you hear that, it's really bulb bulb bulb bulb. It's not bulb bulb bulb bulb. I mean, that because he hit bop does not mean.

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Yeah, we're here to move your masses.

0: Wheel it up. We hit that one. I mean, we hit it. What can we do? What can we do? That was actually pretty fucking funky. That was pretty damn sick. That was different. I like that.
1: Yeah. Did you record that? Good.

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0: It's a hard one to rhyme with. 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I heard that too.
1: Psyops.
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0: 911 was
1: just know you're all in danger, danger.
0: 911 plus prearranged thing.
1: My next song is called Neighborhood Watch. My next song is called Neighborhood Watch. That's the B-side. It's the B-side. It's the B-side. He was Mexican. I don't see, that's what I'm saying. You gotta drop a white? Are you white? Drop a white.

0: escrow.
1: Yeah.
0: Thanks for entertaining me.
1: See, now, yeah.
0: I like that one, though. We got it. We got it, man. Don't worry about it.

0: like, you know, it's like that now. It's like that now.
1: Yeah, what's
0: kick
1: it like?
0: Kick a verse, why? G, kick a verse.
1: Here we go. Yeah, it's like that and like this and a girl.
0: Whoa.
1: Every time, how you feeling? Are you good,
0: y'all?
1: When I hit the opponent's mic, I ain't gonna

0: I'm on that note, recording on the flow, y'all.
1: Yo, yo, it's like that, back and forth, it's like that. And when we spin the course, we come so fat. This is the one that I like, cause you know I'm on the blow it up tonight. I'm in the spot tonight, it's chill, gonna take it hotter. Cause you know that I never work your daughter. When I'm coming out, it's like, yo. What?
0: Put your ganja in the air if you got some. If you ain't got none,
1: just give me a beat. Give me a beat. Give me a beat. Give me a beat. Give me a beat. 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
1: we gonna keep the party hopping.
0: That's the way it's going.
1: Keep it.

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1: Check 1, 2.
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1: Right.
0: From the rain, you're not gonna hide.

0: 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And to all a good night.
1: High selector.
0: Blaze your sense of plenty.

0: 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A wicked song that they are off the second score. Tell him some more. 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

0: 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Yeah, RPG bust it on the dance floor.
1: 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Make you want to do it in them teeth like what? Taste like the chocolate that the beast and the ghost. 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

0: 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I never break a promise
1: that I can't keep. That's not me.
0: I never

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y'all. 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Juice is here, though. Let's do this.

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Yeah. 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

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All right. 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We're going to run this next track. We just, my name is Mo Chill. This is Gideon right here, David Gideon. 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